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1: I used to walk past your house. Every night I'd look up at your window. 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I saw your silhouette on the blind.

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1: Little go on to the end. Little fight in ground. Little fight on the seas and oceans. We shall fight with growing confidence and growing strength in the air. We shall defend our island, whatever the cost may be. 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

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Thank you all so very much, and hope to see you soon.